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0: So I understand your situation. You missed the Foo Fighters code word. You know I'm always here to help out. So here it is again. Grace, G-R-A-C-E, Grace, G-R-A-C-E. It's easy. 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You will be logged in for the chance to fly to Cleveland with a friend to see a most epic stadium show featuring Foo Fighters and Queens of the Stone Age. We'll fly you there, put you up in a hotel for two nights, and hook you up with two tickets to the concert. And in case you haven't heard about this, you will also get tickets to tour the Rock and Roll Hall of Fame with me. I apologize about that last part, but I think we can have some fun with all that. So get yourself in contention, my friends, and good luck from all of us here at Ultimate Classic Rock.
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6: 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Yes, are you ready? Reds and Rockers. 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
5: Here is your WTML 11 weather forecast. A chance of an isolated shower or storm will be possible late this evening and overnight. Lows will stay quite warm, only dropping back into the upper 60s. Better chance of scattered showers and storms the first half of the day Saturday. That could include a few downpours. Temperatures into the afternoon will reach into the low and mid 80s. A few isolated late day storms with a risk of a couple strong to severe storms. 41063 The Fox, I'm WTL 11 Chief Meteorologist Chris Vickers.
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7: 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Now!

0: It's Ultimate Classic Rock. We are so honored to have Soundgarden guitarist Kim Thayil with us tonight. Kim, if you're not aware, has a new memoir that's going to be available Tuesday wherever you get your books. It's called A Screaming Life Into the Super Unknown with Soundgarden and Beyond. What a great title. And Kim, as a Sammy Hagar and Montrose fan, I got to tell you, as I was reading this book, I got pretty upset with myself that I did not make the connection between Montrose's Bad Motor Scooter and the name of the band Badfinger being mashed together to give us the Soundgarden album title, Bad Motor Finger. And that is just one of a number of really fun things that I think people are going to learn reading this book.
1: Two things about that. One, it was spontaneous, you know, while drinking and smoking cigarettes and playing around the four track and listening to the radio. But the second was the response, the fact that my buddy Reza Art, who did a lot of the graphic art for the Super Unknown booklet, the fact that his initial response was just to start laughing, like stomach holding laughing. And the fact that, you know, Terry Date and Chris responded the same way, you know, a day or two later when I was in the studio and I mentioned it to him. It just seemed like a great, initially seemed like a great joke title, you know, and I said to Ben, and Ben just started cracking up. And it seemed like a great joke title, but then when you sat there, you know, there were Chris sitting there in the control room next to Terry, he's like, 15, 20 minutes later, just like, yeah, that's kind of cool. Because when you think about it, it's not just a joke, it's kind of cool. And then I think about it, I wrote it out, it's like, you know, as three words, I put it together as one word and thought, you know, it looks cool. It looks cool, it sounds cool. And then we started discussing about how it evoked a lot of things, you know, from it was witty, it was humorous, but it also evoked things like cars, automobiles, you know, flipping people off, the whole thing. It was aggressive but colorful, and it was funny. So it did a lot of rock things.

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1: I'm getting really stoked for the Mellencamp tour. I was driving with my wife earlier in the week, and she pointed out that we need to hear John do I Need a Lover, since he's doing all of his hits and fan favorites on this upcoming run. And it's got to be the version of that song with the long, long intro, right? Let us know what you're looking forward to hearing from Mr. Mellencamp, and are you heading out to the show? It's Ultimate Classic Rock.

0: They call me Wardlaw. Sometimes they call me something worse, but I've only heard rumors of that second part. What I can tell you for absolute sure is that we will have more of our conversation with the great Kim Thayil of Soundgarden. 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
14: Here is your WTML11 weather forecast. A chance of an isolated shower or storm will be possible late this evening and overnight. Lows will stay quite warm, only dropping back into the upper 60s. Better chance of scattered showers and storms the first half of the day Saturday. That could include a few downpours. Temperatures into the afternoon will reach into the low and mid 80s. A few isolated late day storms with a risk of a couple strong to severe storms. For 106.3 The Fox, I'm WTOL 11 Chief Meteorologist Chris Vickers.
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0: It's Ultimate Classic Rock. Kim Thayil of Soundgarden's hanging out. If you're just joining us, and Kim, it's pretty fascinating to me how the band evolved to where you could have a song like Live to Rise from the Avengers soundtrack that had kind of the radio kind of thing that Soundgarden had gotten good at, but it also could have an insane guitar solo in the middle, which was more like old school Soundgarden. So it could be both things all in one song, and I kind of love that.
1: Well, it's that's the different personalities that contribute to the work. When Chris wrote "Live to Rise," every song has contribution from the other band members. "Live to Rise"

have had one of the least, it might have offered the least amount of contribution from us, except for my guitar solos, because, you know, we were kind of had a deadline. So we had this song, he kind of demoed it. We recorded it. We kind of had to get it out there for this opportunity to be on the soundtrack. So not only is it radio friendly, Chris had some experience, you know, working with movie soundtracks, because he worked with a couple guys who he co-wrote and produced the James Bond track. So he learned the production specs and expectations of a movie soundtrack song as opposed to radio. And he had done a few of those, you know, and he'd learned and gotten better at that. So with Live to Rise, the song, like you described it as being very radio friendly and commercial, I think it's more radio friendly than say Outshine or Black Hole Sun, because it's more contemporary. Black Hole Sun was from 1994 and Live to Rise is what, 2012. So there's different recording expectations and production opportunities. And it's not just done for radio, it is done for movie soundtracks. So Chris had some experience with that and brought that into that. So yeah, but I think the same, Chris understood, like, here's this song, but now you guys got to make it sound like Soundgarden. And then Matt starts drumming and he turns things inside out, and I do the insane guitar solo. And that's probably because, you know, maybe I'm a little bit insane, but everyone's got strong and weird personalities in our band. Well, probably everyone on Earth, I suppose, has their quirks and personalities, but we allow ourselves within that partnership to be the person we are, and we're attracted to each other's individuals and in the context of the band precisely for that reason.

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It's 1971, and before you start tripping out, wondering where you hit your head, that's just where we are tonight for the 9 at 9, and maybe you have a good pair of bell-bottoms somewhere close. Here's a soundtrack for that. If you do, it's Ultimate Classic Rock.

0: If you're new to this part of our show, maybe you're hearing the program for the first time ever. We do something fun each night at this time where we play 9 songs with a particular theme tying it all together. And tonight, that theme is the year 1971. Some great music that was on the radio and on your turntable that year, perhaps also. One of my favorite songs by the Moody Blues. Well, we're going to hear that in a moment, thanks to a great request from Angie. This is Ultimate Classic Rock.
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1: Here is your WTML 11 weather forecast. A chance of an isolated shower or storm will be possible late this evening and overnight. Lows will stay quite warm, only dropping back into the upper 60s. Better chance of scattered showers and storms the first half of the day Saturday. That could include a few downpours. Temperatures into the afternoon will reach into the low and mid 80s. A few isolated late day storms with a risk of a couple strong to severe storms. 4063 The Fox. I'm WTOL 11 Chief Meteorologist Chris Vickers.
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I always thought it was so cool how the Moody Blues put their songs together. They still sound so interesting even today. And yes, more than just a bit cosmic. You're right about that. Thanks again to Angie for writing in with that one. Please do share your request with us as well. This hour, we are revisiting great music that was in your ears back in 1971, like this one from the Stones, and it's UCR.

Do you do that when you hear it come on the radio? I am Iron Man. Or is it just me? Yeah, you're right. It's probably just me. Always going through changes. That is true. But sometimes it's probably that I'm just weird, if we're getting down to it and being honest. Speaking of weird, here is the ultimate weirdo who inspired a lot of us. Let's do one for the late, great David Bowie. It's UCR.

0: Alice has some stories, doesn't he? It is Matt Wardlaw. This is the 9 at 9 on Ultimate Classic Rock. 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
7: 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Yes, are you ready? Reds and Rockers. Yeah.

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3: Here is your WTML 11 weather forecast. A chance of an isolated shower or storm will be possible late this evening and overnight. Lows will stay quite warm, only dropping back into the upper 60s. Better chance of scattered showers and storms the first half of the day Saturday. That could include a few downpours. Temperatures into the afternoon will reach into the low and mid 80s. A few isolated late day storms with a risk of a couple strong to severe storms. For 106.3 The Fox, I'm WTOL 11 Chief Meteorologist Chris Vickers.
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5: I don't see what they find so amusing about those things.

Classic stuff from the James Gang helping us to wrap up tonight's 1971 9 at 9. And if you'd like some good James Gang lore, some good James Gang history and reading material, I did a cool story where I got to talk to Joe Walsh, Jimmy Fox, and Dale Peters, collectively known at that time as the James Gang, about the album right before Thirds, which of course was a record that became a favorite for a lot of folks called James Gang Rides Again. How could you see that title and not want to hear that record immediately? It was a milestone of sorts for the band, not just because it ends up doing really well, but also it was Dale Peters' first album with the James Gang. Check it out if you're a fan at Ultimate Classic Rock.

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0: Soundgarden recorded live. It is Ultimate Classic Rock. And if you're just joining in, we have had Kim Thayil hanging out with us tonight. He has an excellent new memoir, A Screaming Life Into the Super Unknown with Soundgarden and Beyond. That lands next week. And Kim, Soundgarden to this day has a sound that is really still so unique. And it seems like there's a lot of things that went into that.
1: There are a lot of guitarists, you know, out there where there's this sort of athletic approach, where their goal is, you know, proficiency on their instrument. I mean, music.
0: Sure.
1: There's an ask, you know, musicianship, you know, mastering the instrument. And that is a goal for a lot of people. Like, I want to be a really good guitarist like this person, or I want to be able to outdo this person. And that's one way to approach learning an instrument and you know, practicing, rehearsing, and getting good at the instrument. But there's so many other contexts, you know, for one, like Chris started learning guitar. His goal wasn't to be the greatest guitarist in the world or whatever. His goal was to be able to write songs, because he was a drummer before that. I learned how to play some chords, and these songs that are my, these vocal melodies I have, I can now write these songs and show them to my bandmates, you know. So that, get, and that's kind of when I started playing guitar. I thought, I want to write cool songs that kick out the jams, you know, or Cold Gin, you know, or at some point it's like, how the hell does that riff in Back in the Saddle go? I want to be able to write a riff like that. You know, that was the thing, is the guitar is a vehicle to write songs, or guitar is a vehicle to express yourself emotively, you know. And that's more difficult when you're inexperienced. As you get better and better, you find your voice, and somehow, hopefully, you connect that to the guitars. And I think in Soundgarden, everybody would write to the strengths of the rest of the band, for the most part. And I will say that easily, Chris was the best at that. When he wrote a song, he could sit there and envision Kim playing it on guitar, Matt playing it on drums, Ben playing it on a bass. And he would know this song can be fleshed out by Soundgarden in these ways. I can see how

0: this is to Kim's strengths or Matt's strengths. I would do the same thing. Matt and Ben would do the same thing to, you know, different degrees. I think when people are writing songs, sometimes they think about themselves and not always about the people they're presenting it to. You know, is this something they will like? Is this something that they could add to? And I think of you know, we all did that. When I wrote something, I'd imagine Chris singing it. You know, I imagined Ben playing it. But I think the one leadership quality that Chris would show was an ability to read his bandmates. And when he wrote a song, he would understand the spectrum of Ben's talent, of my talent, of Matt's talent, and how that song can be, you know, added to or brought to. So he was sensitive about that and very good about that. You know, maybe in our younger days it was a little bit more difficult. Like, he'd present a song, we're like, nah, you know. And eventually, as you get older, he's like, you start realizing that it's like, here's my guys, here's my band, and all of us are kind of quirky, so it's a tough thing to do. And the Chris became aware of those particular idiosyncrasies of mine and Ben's, and Matt can do anything. He's got idiosyncrasies, but you might not ever know. So, and I think that was his strength. Again, everyone in the band did that too, but no one better than Chris.
1: That is Soundgarden guitarist Kim Thayil. And since this is UCR Backstage, let's send it back to the stage right now.
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0: 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I don't think you know who I am.
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0: Classic stuff from Soundgarden. It is so great to have Kim Thayil from the band here with us. And Kim, I read what you wrote in your book as far as the final Soundgarden album that's been in the works for a number of years now. Where are things at presently as we're speaking?
1: It's such an atypical process. That's one of the things that makes it, that's always, you know, makes it a little bit more difficult, but a little bit more interesting. I mean, we knew that years ago, back in 2017, we were just trying to envision how do we go about it. We had no question that it was doable. It was just what do we have to work with, and how do we build the recording around what we have to work with? Because that's the situation, unfortunately, that we were in,
0: yeah,
1: that we were given. So you don't have a record label budgeting a financial advance and a schedule that, you know, with which you would make the record that would fit with their promotion and production and release schedule. There isn't any of that. So we're going to have to fund it differently and build it, you know, when we're available and when we have, you know, time. So in some ways it's working sideways, in some ways it's working forward, in some ways it's working backward, but it's really interesting and it's really fun. So we'll get there.
0: That is Kim Thayil, guitarist for the legendary Soundgarden. You folks are really going to love his book. That's out on Tuesday, as I've mentioned. Wherever you get your books, it is ultimate classic rock.
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13: Here is your WTML 11 weather forecast. A chance of an isolated shower.

0: Storm will be possible late this evening and overnight. Lows will stay quite warm, only dropping back into the upper 60s. Better chance of scattered showers and storms the first half of the day Saturday. That could include a few downpours. Temperatures into the afternoon will reach into the low and mid 80s. A few isolated late day storms with a risk of a couple strong to severe storms. For 106.3 The Fox, I'm W2L 11 Chief Meteorologist Chris Vickers.
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The Black Crowes summer tour, they are calling it Southern Hospitality. It's been so much fun. So many great special guests, and they're changing the set list each night, playing deep cuts, cover songs, and also stuff from their new album, A Pound of Feathers. I'm going to finally get a chance to catch the tour next week, I think, and I cannot wait. But in the meantime, we will also hear from Chris Robinson next week to hear some thoughts about everything that's been happening out there on the road and what you can look forward to if you're going to go check out the show. And here's one particular tune that I know that they have been very excited about. It's called It's Like That, Black Crowes, and it's UCR.

Bon Jovi guitarist Phil X has been giving out nothing but good medicine this summer, playing his six strings and singing like a mofo as part of the big Triumph 50th anniversary reunion tour. I enjoyed covering the Detroit show for UCR, so check that out. And even as the tour is winding down, something tells me that we will hopefully get more shows from Triumph. Fingers crossed on that. But in the meantime, we just played classic Bon Jovi, and that was a little bit of a bat signal for Phil X, because it's getting closer and closer to the time where Phil needs to report for duty. And that duty specifically is the Bon Jovi concerts this summer that kick off just about a month from now, July 7th at Madison Square Garden. And will you be there for opening night? Let me know. It's Ultimate Classic Rock.

0: concert Sunday night, and we will be there in person to bring you a full report. And to celebrate that, we're going to play some Rush in a moment. 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
13: Here is your WTML 11 weather forecast. A chance of an isolated shower or storm will be possible late this evening and overnight. Lows will stay quite warm, only dropping back into the upper 60s. Better chance of scattered showers and storms the first half of the day Saturday. That could include a few downpours. Temperatures in the afternoon will reach into the low and mid 80s. A few isolated late day storms with a risk of a couple strong to severe storms. For 106.3 The Fox, I'm WTOL 11 Chief Meteorologist Chris Vickers.
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The future's so bright, I gotta wear shades, as the Timbuk 3 song once said, but I think the Rush guys are probably pretty secure with their legendary status at this point. And what I've always loved about the Rush guys is that they have such a good sense of humor, and after all of these years, a great, great friendship with each other. And that's all that really matters, isn't it? It's Wardlaw, and we're going to take care of one more request before this hour runs out. It is Fleetwood Mac on UCR.

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1: Time to go to the back of the rack and pull out this week's UCR Album of the Week. Sit back, slap on the headphones, and get ready as we go track by track on this week's album.
2: The birth of a new band, it happened in 1974 with the arrival of Bad Company, and tonight we are going to play through their entire first record. It is, in fact, our UCR Album of the Week. Let's dig in, shall we? All right.

As album openers go, that is a pretty great way to start off the record. And as it happens, a great way also to introduce your new band to the world. I think for anybody who is at home and dropped the needle on side one of Bad Company's 1974 self-titled debut, they said to themselves, okay, I am all in for this one. And then they also probably spent the next 6 months trying to process what an amazing singer Paul Rodgers was if they had not heard his voice previously on the Free albums. But you tell me, if you heard the Bad Company record when it first arrived, how did it hit you? I want to hear from you. So ponder that as we hit song number two on the first side of this classic record by Bad Company. It's UCR. Let's rock steady.

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0: There's a song that Bad Company guitarist the late Mick Ralphs had first tried out during his time with Mott the Hoople, but like a lot of things, Mick found a whole different kind of magic and a lot of it when he brought his songs to Bad Company and turned Paul Rodgers and his voice loose on those same songs. Simon Kirk on drums, Boz Burrell on bass, that is what we sometimes call being loaded for bear. It is Matt Wardlaw. We will continue to listen to the first album from Bad Company, including one song that it is almost safe to guarantee that everyone in every city and state and location has probably heard. I'll bet on it, in fact. 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
3: 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Yes, are you ready? Reds and Rockers. Yeah.

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5: Here is your WTML 11 weather forecast. A chance of an isolated shower or storm will be possible late this evening and overnight. Lows will stay quite warm, only dropping back into the upper 60s. Better chance of scattered showers and storms the first half of the day Saturday. That could include a few downpours. Temperatures into the afternoon will reach into the low and mid 80s. A few isolated late day storms with a risk of a couple strong to severe storms. For 106.3 The Fox, I'm WTL 11 Chief Meteorologist Chris Vickers.
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Don't Let Me Down. I would never do that. And that takes us through side one of Bad Company's 1974 debut. And if you recall, I said a few moments ago that we were going to play a song that everyone has heard from Bad Company. So the technicians are flipping the album over, and I'm about to prove that to you all. I'm going to prove it to all of you listening. Got to do this. Got to follow up on my promises. So listen carefully as we drop the needle on side two. I can see your face already. You know what's coming. It's Ultimate Classic Rock.

No Joke Bad Company's 1974 debut album, released in late May of that year, is still one of my personal favorite records as a music fan. It has some cool milestones attached as well, including the fact that it was the second album released on Led Zeppelin's record label, which was fairly new at the time, called Swan Song Records. And you know, sometimes a name like that dooms the project that it is tied to, but in the case of Bad Company, their Swan Song debut was just the beginning of their story. We are moving on and edging closer to the end of this classic album, but the good news is we're not there yet. We have two more songs, and speaking of moving on, check it out. It's Ultimate Classic Rock.

There you have it. How did Bad Company's first album do back in 1974? Well, it gave the band a number one record, and to date, it has sold more than 5 million copies. It was eventually named among the best-selling albums of the 70s and was included in the book 1001 Albums You Must Hear Before You Die. So I guess what that means, to quickly summarize, is that thanks to your friends here at UCR,

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12: Here is your WTMY11 weather forecast. A chance of an isolated shower or storm will be possible late this evening and overnight. Lows will stay quite warm, only dropping back into the upper 60s. Better chance of scattered showers and storms the first half of the day Saturday. That could include a few downpours. Temperatures into the afternoon will reach into the low and mid 80s. A few isolated late day storms with a risk of a couple strong to severe storms. For 106.3 The Fox, I'm WTMY11 Chief Meteorologist Chris Vickers.
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I think what we like is everything about you, if we're being honest. It's Matt Wardlaw. Somehow, we have reached the end of another edition of UCR, but there's plenty of road left on this weekend that's currently in progress. So let's get out there and collectively have some fun, shall we? On behalf of the most excellent producer, Eric, and everyone here at UCR, have a great rest of the weekend, and we will see you back here Monday night for more Ultimate Classic Rock.

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3: 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Yes, are you ready? Reds and Rockers. 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
7: Here is your WTOL11 weather forecast. A chance of an overnight rain shower or two. Temperatures will stay quite mild. Lows dip back into the upper 60s. Our best chance of scattered showers and storms over the course of the weekend will be arriving Saturday morning. That could include a few brief passing downpours. Highs into the afternoon will reach into the mid-80s with an isolated chance of another late day shower or storm. For 106.3 The Fox, I'm WTOL11. Chief Meteorologist Chris Vickers.
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2: Here is your WTOL 11 weather forecast. A chance of an overnight rain shower or two. Temperatures will stay quite mild. Lows dip back into the upper 60s. Our best chance of scattered showers and storms over the course of the weekend will be arriving Saturday morning. That could include a few brief passing downpours. Highs into the afternoon will reach into the mid-80s with an isolated chance of another late-day shower or storm. For 106.3 The Fox, I'm WTOL 11 Chief Meteorologist Chris Vickers.
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1: Here is your WTOL11 weather forecast. A chance of an overnight rain shower or two. Temperatures will stay quite mild. Lows dip back into the upper 60s. Our best chance of scattered showers and storms over the course of the weekend will be arriving Saturday morning. That could include a few brief passing downpours. Highs into the afternoon will reach into the mid-80s with an isolated chance of another late-day shower or storm. For 1063 The Fox, I'm WTOL11 Chief Meteorologist Chris Vickers.
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2: Here is your WTOL 11 weather forecast. A chance of an overnight rain shower or two. Temperatures will stay quite mild. Lows dip back into the upper 60s. Our best chance of scattered showers and storms over the course of the weekend will be arriving Saturday morning. That could include a few brief passing downpours. Highs into the afternoon will reach into the mid-80s with an isolated chance of another late-day shower or storm. For 106.3 The Fox, I'm WTOL 11 Chief Meteorologist Chris Vickers.
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1: Here is your WTOL 11 weather forecast. A few isolated showers will be possible into early Saturday morning. A warm and more humid start to the day with temperatures at the upper 60s to near 70 degrees. Better chance of scattered showers and a few rumbles of thunder will be out there mid to late morning. Highs into the afternoon will reach into the mid 80s under partly sunny skies. There will be an isolated late day threat of a thunderstorm. For 106.3 The Fox, I'm WTOL 11 Chief Meteorologist Chris Vickers.
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1: Here is your WTOL 11 weather forecast. A few isolated showers will be possible into early Saturday morning. A warm and more humid start to the day with temperatures at the upper 60s to near 70 degrees. Better chance of scattered showers and a few rumbles of thunder will be out there mid to late morning. Highs into the afternoon will reach into the mid 80s under partly sunny skies. There'll be an isolated late day threat of a thunderstorm. For 106.3 The Fox, I'm WTOL 11 Chief Meteorologist Chris Vickers.
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1063 The Fox, Rockin' Bob. How you doing? It's Kahuna with you. Good morning. Welcome in. As we continue on, let's get this out of the way early, and we'll probably do another one at some point. In fact, I'm going to try never to be more than an arm length away from my coffee, except maybe if I have to go to the bathroom, in which case I'll leave it here. But grab your coffee, Mountain Dew, whatever you may need for your caffeine this morning, and let's have a social, shall we? Social! Necessary this morning, for sure, especially with the weather today. So, we've got something for gearheads on our website, 1063thefox.com.

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All right, we got rock coming up from Styx as we continue on commercial free. Great track from the Doors' final album, studio album, with Jim Morrison. Let's roll on. Let's do one from Guns N' Roses on 1063 The Fox.

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0: 106.3 The Fox, Toto, Hold the Line. That off their first album. I don't remember what the name of that was. I want to say that was like 1978. But Toto was like a modern version of Steely Dan because it was loaded with a bunch of really good studio session players. And great, great band. All talented musicians. In fact, I might have brought this up last weekend, but Steve Lukather is the guitar player in that band. Great guitar player. Funny guy, too. He's helping Alex Van Halen with the new Van Halen project that is the unreleased material that they had in the vaults, as they say. So if Lukather is good enough for Alex Van Halen, it's a pretty good sign. Of course, he was also real good friends with Eddie as well. Scahuna with you. That wraps up 60 minutes of commercial-free rock, but we'll do it again. We've got Time Warp coming your way a little bit later tomorrow. Well, not later. It's about the same time. Sunday morning, 8 to noon. Bill St. James will take you through 4 hours of classic rock. Day and Night, Sleep and Dreams, and the year 1979. Some of the themes throughout the morning. That's Time Warp again tomorrow morning starting at 8 a.m. All right, another 60-minute block coming up. We got Yes in there. We'll do one from Heart, and we'll get it all started off with a long block and a long one from Joe Walsh next.
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3: Here is your WTOL 11 weather forecast. Thunderstorms are expected for today. During the afternoon and evening time, temperatures will warm into the middle 80s. Best chance for a few strong to severe storms will be for areas south of Route 6, which would include the Findlay area down through Wyandotte County and parts further south into Ohio. The storms will then move out for Sunday with mostly sunny skies expected. For 106.3 The Fox, I'm WTOL. Well, 11 meteorologist Davis Wells.
4: 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I would have to say this is a rock and roll autobiography from Joe Walsh. Life's been good on 106.3 The Fox.

0: time to raise hell. Yeah. It's the weekend. Everybody's working for the weekend.
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106.3 The Fox, Doobie Brothers, as we roll through a 60-minute block, another 60-minute block of commercial-free rock. We try to do that as much as we can on the weekends. Our question of the day has been posted. We did this yesterday. It'll be up all weekend. We'll ask a new question of the day Monday morning, right around 7:20. But we're dealing with summer. And I know it sounds like I'm kind of jumping the gun, but, you know, we're getting into the 80s with some consistency temperature-wise. And even though calendar-wise it's not summer, it's dangerously close. So we're talking about the foods of summer. There are certain things that the experiences that you go, yeah, that's a summer thing. So let's deal with food with that. What food or foods screams out to you, it's summer? What food would that be? And I mentioned on my reply, hamburgers and hot dogs, of course. That's a classic summertime. I mean, you can have those anytime, but it seems like

something you would do in the backyard when you invite a bunch of people over. Just get the grill out and do hamburgers and hot dogs. So those were a couple of the ones that I mentioned. I got some more, but we'll go over that a little later on as well. We got more rock coming up. Jethro Tull in the mix. We'll do one from an early Def Leppard album and Tom Petty and the Heartbreakers. Right now we roll on John Mellencamp. There might have been a cougar in there somewhere on 106.3 The Fox.

106.3 The Fox, Elton John, putting the wraps on 60 Minutes commercial free. We'll do it again in just a couple of minutes. It's Kahuna with you. Good morning. Welcome in. If you're just joining us, doing the Saturday morning thing, kind of laid back. Not quite as active as we do Monday through Friday. You know, I need a partial break as well. We talked about this yesterday. Congratulations to the Leipzig Vikings, the Liberty Baton Eagles. They are continuing on the tournament trail. I know school is out, and it's hard to be thinking about, you know, high school tournament sports, but baseball season isn't over with yet with the high school. It's close, about, what, another week left. But both Liberty Baton and Leipzig winning their regional finals, and they are advancing to the state semifinals in their respective divisions. And I believe it's like the Akron Canton area where they play this at. I don't know for sure what, if this is a high school or if it's a complex like they do for the Pro Football Hall of Fame where they do the playoff games. So high school baseball still going on. Still got some representation from our neck of the woods. Liberty Benton and Leipzig, best of luck as they carry on. All right, we'll carry on through another 60-minute block of commercial-free rock. Aerosmith in the mix. We'll do a classic track from The Who. And we get it started off with Van Halen next. When

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8: Here is your WTOL 11 weather forecast. Thunderstorms are expected for today. During the afternoon and evening time, temperatures will warm into the middle 80s. Best chance for a few strong to severe storms will be for areas south of Route 6, which would include the Findlay area down through Wyandotte County and parts further south into Ohio. The storms will then move out for Sunday with mostly sunny skies expected. For 106.3 The Fox, I'm WTOL 11 meteorologist Davis Wells.
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106.3 The Fox, The Who, off of Who's Next, I believe. Bargain. Kahuna with you. We're cruising through another 60-minute block of commercial-free rock. We gave away our second summer golf giveaway. Seems a little redundant there, but Robert from Usiris is the latest winner. He and a buddy will enjoy a round of golf for free at any of the four area Klaus House golf courses, the Fostoria Country Club, Loudon Meadows, Hillcrest, and Birch Run. Had somebody invite me out to a tournament or a scramble this morning, but I couldn't make it. I've got some other commitments I got to do, so I haven't gotten the clubs out in a long, long time. So if you would like to win, go to 1063thefox.com, click on the Summer Golf Giveaway. You get the dates, you get the contest rules, and you get the registration form, which is probably the most important thing. All right, a classic track from Deep Purple on the way. We'll do one from Foreigner. Let's keep the rock rolling. Motley Crue on 106.3 The Fox. It's a good weekend anthem.

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0: hand things over to Jay. He's in at 10. Talked about Time Warp earlier this morning. Of course, also in our weekend lineup, Sammy Hagar's Top Rock Countdown. And that will be later this evening. Saturday nights from 10 to midnight, Sammy Hagar's Top Rock Countdown. And again, Sammy pretty much plays whatever he wants to and tells you about it and why he's playing it in many cases. Again, tonight's theme, Reds and Rockers. Of course, you know, Sammy is partial to the color red. So Reds and Rockers. I'm guessing he doesn't mean the Cincinnati Reds, but who knows? Maybe he's a big baseball fan. In fact, I think I might have read somewhere where he was a baseball player before going rock and roll, but I could be getting him confused with Short Thorogood. But I think I read something about Sammy was a baseball dude. Who knows? Well, maybe he'll tell you that tonight. That's 10 to midnight, Sammy Hagar's Top Rock Countdown. All right, my last block of 60 minutes of commercial-free rock includes Billy Squire, Nazareth, and we'll get it rolling with one from a solo Allman Brother.
1: Hi, my name is John Reinecke. You know, I had picked up allergies maybe 10 years ago, never had when I was younger. I was surprised how difficult allergies were and how it affected my day-to-day life. My allergies actually got so bad I would actually miss a couple of days of work. So I heard about the Ani Allergy and learned a little bit about the program and thought that would be something I'd want to definitely consider doing. Once I did the allergy shots, it was fantastic. And it's, again, a life-changing event for me. I would highly recommend it.
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106.3 The Fox. That's a driving song right there. That's also a dangerous driving song because it's hard to keep it on the speed limit when that song's playing, or cranking, as the case may be. Kahuna with you. That wraps up a 60-minute block of commercial-free rock. I've got one more in me before we...

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6: Here is your WTOL 11 weather forecast. Thunderstorms are expected for today. During the afternoon and evening time, temperatures will warm into the middle 80s. Best chance for a few strong to severe storms will be for areas south of Route 6, which would include the Findlay area down through Wyandotte County and parts further south into Ohio. The storms will then move out for Sunday with mostly sunny skies expected. For 106.3 The Fox, I'm WTOL 11 meteorologist Davis Wells.
7: All right. We've got a little over an hour left of quality time before I hand things over to Jay. So let's kick off my last 60-minute block of commercial-free rock. This seems to be a pretty good weekend song for those whom it may concern. We'll put it that way. I'm not judging. Here's Greg Allman, and a lot of people are going to prove this true this weekend on 106.3 The Fox.

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106.3 The Fox, ZZ Top. How you doing? It's Gouda with you. Good morning. I saw an interview with Billy Gibbons, and he talked about that hat that he's worn really for about the last 15 years. Now, they used to wear the cowboy hat thing, and then he started wearing that kind of that beanie thing. And I'll never make fun of anybody because I wear the reggae tams all the time, so I'm not going to make fun of his hat. But it is funky because it looks like it's got like rubber phalanges all over it. But he said he got that when he went to Africa. Said they were touring at the time. He had some downtime, and somebody from like UNICEF or somebody invited him to go on a trip to Africa, and that's where he got that hat. He met the king of a village who liked the hat that he was wearing. I think he was wearing a cowboy hat, and he asked if he could have the hat. And Billy Gibbons said, "Well, you know, in Texas we trade." So they traded hats, and the rest, as they say, is haberdashery history. What? Gouda with you, cruising through that 60-minute block of commercial-free rock. Peter Frampton on the way. We'll do some David Bowie in the mix as well. Hey, best of luck to the Liberty Benton Eagles and the Leipzig Vikings continuing down the high school baseball tournament trail. Big wins this past week with the regional finals. Now they move into the state semifinals later this week, or I guess technically next week. Continue on. Here's Blue Oyster Cult.

0: 106.3 The Fox, Steve Miller Band, Sawing Town. I mentioned summer in our question of the day, but I've always thought Steve Miller Band is the classic summer band. I just remember as a kid growing up listening, and you know, at the time I was listening to like CKLW. Yes, I'm showing my age. But you always heard Steve Miller tunes. In fact, if you get the Steve Miller Greatest Hits package, it's like songs that you heard constantly on the radio. And it seemed like it was always in the summertime. And that's kind of where we went with our question of the day. Not dealing with music, but dealing with food. So what foods screams out it's summer to you? Again, there are certain foods or certain things that you experience in the summertime that's unique. And this time we're dealing with the foods. I mentioned earlier hamburgers and hot dogs, of course, a classic. And then I know a lot of people consider potato salad the classic side dish for picnics and summer get-togethers. And I was never a big fan of potato salad. I don't know why. Now, I will tolerate it now, but I didn't back then. I think it was a texture thing. I hate potatoes that are too hard. You know what I mean? It almost makes me gag. So I always went for the coleslaw. So, you know, really, between coleslaw and potato salad, it's, you know, roll the dice or where you're going to get your salmonella. But, hey, I'm not choosing.
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2: Here is your WTOL 11 weather forecast. Thunderstorms are expected for today. During the afternoon and evening time, temperatures will warm into the middle 80s. Best chance for a few strong to severe storms will be for areas south of Route 6, which would include the Findlay area down through Wyandotte County and parts further south into Ohio. The storms will then move out for Sunday with mostly sunny skies expected. For 106.3 The Fox, I'm WTOL 11 meteorologist Davis Wells.
3: All right, that's it. I am out. Have a wonderful afternoon, or fake it. Enjoy your weekend, what's left of it. We're not even half over with it yet. You got Jay coming in next. He's got another long block of commercial free. I think he's doing 60 minutes. I don't know if he can hold that out for the entire afternoon, but at least next hour. He's got The Clash coming up, classic tracks from Crosby, Stills, and Nash. Let's get him started. Let's do one from Whitesnake as we roll through our Saturday morning together on 106.3 The Fox. Hey, we'll talk to you Monday morning, bright and early, 6 a.m.

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0: 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That is coming up for you. And we're going to get back into another long block of Fox Rock. We'll get that started with the J. Gals Band.
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5: Here is your WTOL 11 weather forecast. Thunderstorms are expected for today. During the afternoon and evening time, temperatures will warm into the middle 80s. Best chance for a few strong to severe storms will be for areas south of Route 6, which would include the Findlay area down through Wyandotte County and parts further south into Ohio. The storms will then move out for Sunday with mostly sunny skies expected. For 106.3 The Fox, I'm WTOL 11 meteorologist Davis Wells.
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106.3 The Fox, it's Jay. This song opens side two of Led Zeppelin 2 and goes right into Livin' Lovin' Maid. Funny thing is,

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0: Jimi Hendrix, 106.3 The Fox. Coming up, it's another block of Fox Rock. Let's see, we've got Jefferson Starship in there and Pink Floyd.
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In this song, Bruce Springsteen takes his real-life experience of leaving Freehold, New Jersey at the age of 19 and hitting the road. 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

0: 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That WTOL 11 weekend weather forecast on the way for you. 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
6: Here is your WTOL 11 weather forecast. Thunderstorms are expected for today. During the afternoon and evening time, temperatures will warm into the middle 80s. Best chance for a few strong to severe storms will be for areas south of Route 6, which would include the Findlay area down through Wyandotte County and parts further south into Ohio. The storms will then move out for Sunday with mostly sunny skies expected. For 106.3 The Fox, I'm WTOL 11 meteorologist Davis Wells.
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15 each weekday. 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

106.3 The Fox, it's Jay. Here's a good one. A 46-year-old cop in South Carolina, police officer, was arrested and fired after he pulled a gun on a fellow officer. The reason he got fired? The fellow officer microwaved fish in the break room, causing a really bad odor in the office. Okay, first of all, don't pull a gun on your fellow officer, okay? No matter how much you get mad at him. Second of all, fellow officer, don't be microwaving fish in the break room. I mean, that's enough to gag a maggot on a wagon. You know what I'm saying? So both things, don't do them. Bad idea. Journey and The Who coming up next.

0: And The Who coming up next.
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0: Kansas Rock and Roll, 106.3 The Fox, it's Jay. So are we going to be able to salvage the weekend weather-wise? WTOL 11 weather forecast coming up is going to tell us. Also, we're going to jump back into another long block of Fox Rock. We'll do that with Foreigner.
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3: Here is your WTOL 11 weather forecast. A mix of sunshine and clouds for today with scattered showers and storms moving in during the afternoon and evening time, a few of which could be on the stronger side, especially for areas that are along Bowling Green and Fremont and points down to the south. Better chance for a stronger wind gust or large hail report. An isolated tornado cannot be ruled out. For 106.3 The Fox, I'm WTOL 11 meteorologist Davis Wells.
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0: I can't believe there was a time when we actually rejected napping. 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

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You want to listen to a really good Boston medley? Go to YouTube and look up the Name Droppers Band and listen to their Boston medley. It is so good. 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

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You could have walked into your local record store in 1976 and picked up the album REO. 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

0: Jethro Tull, 106.3 The Fox, coming up. It's another long block of Fox Rock. We'll get that started for you with Supertramp.
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10: Here is your WTOL 11 weather forecast. A mix of sunshine and clouds for today with scattered showers and storms moving in during the afternoon and evening time, a few of which could be on the stronger side, especially for areas that are along Bowling Green and Fremont and points down to the south. Better chance for a stronger wind gust or large hail report. An isolated tornado cannot be ruled out. For 106.3 The Fox, I'm WTOL 11 meteorologist Davis Wells.
4: 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We've got some Super Tramp for you on The Fox.

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Hey, check out Time Warp. Tomorrow morning, 4 hours of awesome classic rock begins at 8 a.m. Tomorrow's themes include Day and Night, Sleep and Dreams, and the year 1979. 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BTO on The Fox.

0: Fleetwood Mac, 106.3 The Fox, it's Jay. So who's going up to the Irish Hills tomorrow for the race at MIS? It's the Fire Keepers Casino 400. Gets underway at 3 o'clock. You can watch it on Prime Video if you can't make it up there. Whitesnake and Queen coming up next.
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Hey, don't forget to hang out with Matt Wardlaw and Ultimate Classic Rock. That's weeknights, 7 to midnight. 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

0: 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We'll take a look at that Fox weekend weather forecast for you. That is on the way. So is another long block of Fox Rock, which we will get started with Guns N' Roses.
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3: Here is your WTOL 11 weather forecast. A mix of sunshine and clouds for today with scattered showers and storms moving in during the afternoon and evening time, a few of which could be on the stronger side, especially for areas that are along Bowling Green and Fremont and points down to the south. Better chance for a stronger wind gust or large hail report. An isolated tornado cannot be ruled out. For 106.3 The Fox, I'm WTOL 11 meteorologist Davis Wells.
4: 106.3 The Fox, it's Jay. That is going to wrap it up for me, guys, man. Heading out. Thanks for spending some time with us. Hopefully you can hang out for the rest of the day. That'd be awesome. Guns N' Roses on The Fox. See ya.

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106.3 The Fox, the dead Chuck with you. Warmed up, settled in Saturday afternoon. Gloomy, rainy, depressing. So we got that going for us. We got I got a bunch of great classic rock and roll to kind of pep us up. And to make it even better, we're going to go commercial-free as long as we can. We've got some Bon Scott out in front of AC/DC on the way, some Zeppelin. Right now it's Thin Lizzy, no commercials. I'm a Fox.

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106.3 The Fox, Zeppelin, rocking commercial free with Chuck. How you doing? Welcome to a Saturday afternoon. Found this random fact about Russell Crowe. The FBI followed Russell around for almost 2 years in the early 2000s after they got a credible threat that Al-Qaeda, or Qaeda, was it Qaeda? Qaeda? I don't know. Al-Qaeda was going to kidnap him as a cultural destabilization plot. I should have did my homework and found out exactly what the hell a cultural destabilization plot is, but I think I know. Just one of those things. Random facts I found about Russell Crowe. Got Eddie Money on the way. The Doors right now. It's Rat going back to the 80s on the Fox.

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Eddie. Eddie Money, shaking Chuck with you. No commercials. Big Kahuna back at you Monday morning. You can wake up with a big guy. He'll start you off in just the right way with news and classic rock and roll and just that whole Kahuna vibe. 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Triumph a little bit down the line. Right now it's Man for Man. 106.3 The Fox.

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0: 106.3 The Fox, Floyd, wrapping up a big old chunk of commercial-free classic rock. I'm making our way towards 4. Chuck with you. Here's a full-blown case of irony. You know, the clothing company, the North Face. Of course, winter stuff, vests, ski jackets, etc. The guy who founded North Face died in 2015 from hypothermia after a kayaking accident. So I'm just going to categorize that under, you can't make that up. And as I said, that's pure irony. What are the odds? Def Leppard will take one off Hysteria next on The Fox.
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12: Here is your WTOL 11 weather forecast. A mix of sunshine and clouds for today with scattered showers and storms moving in during the afternoon and evening time, a few of which could be on the stronger side, especially for areas that are along Bowling Green and Fremont and points down to the south. Better chance for a stronger wind gust or large hail report. An isolated tornado cannot be ruled out. For 106.3 The Fox, I'm WTOL 11 meteorologist Davis Wells.
0: Back in the day, this is the one that brought all the girls to the dance floor. It's Def Leppard. Pour Some Sugar on Me on The Fox.

106.3 The Fox. Halford, out in front of the priest. It's a rocker. Taking one off British Steel. Chuck with you, hanging out on a Saturday. Gloomy, not the best looking day. But hey, it's the weekend. We got that going for us. We'll get funky with some Grand Funk coming up. And John Fogerty as well. Right now, let's go back to 68. That's the year that I popped onto this old planet. It's Steppenwolf, Born to be Wild. Give it a crank on the Fox.

0: Hendrix. 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

106.3 The Fox, Grand Funk, Chuck with you. Welcome to a Saturday afternoon. Hope all is well. We all know the cheesy yacht rock song, Rupert Holmes' Escape, the Pina Colada song. Funny thing is, I'm reading about that song and Rupert himself, and apparently he doesn't even like pina coladas. And he thinks they taste like kaopectate diarrhea medicine. And that's probably a pretty good description. I haven't had a pina colada in so long that I honestly, my brain doesn't even remember remotely what one of them tastes like. Just one of those drinks that you don't, I bartend.

0: To this day, I have off and on for 30 some years. And I have no idea the last time somebody asked me for a pina colada. It had to have been years. It's one of those drinks that's kind of, it's just kind of, just went south. The kids probably don't even know what they are. Probably a 70s thing, like a Harvey Wallbanger. We got to Mellencamp coming up, and we'll do some Sammy. He's on deck on the Fox. Hang out.
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106.3 The Fox, Mellencamp, Chuck with you, rocking commercial free. I found this list of things that were ruined because too many people discovered them. Like Airbnbs is one of them on the list. It exploded and destroyed the long-term rental market, says this poll. Food trucks were killed because too many people discovered it. Like, for example, they're saying because they became more expensive. Same with farmers markets. Etsy, they say, was ruined because too many people discovered it. Etsy used to be a great place for unique handmade goods. Now it's flooded with cheap crap. Mass-produced crap is what one person says. So we'll do some more of these things that were ruined because too many people discovered them. It's kind of like when you have a favorite band, and then if everybody starts wearing the shirt, like I remember in high school, then I didn't want to wear it anymore because I didn't want to be like everybody else. Like, you know what I'm talking about. Let's keep it rocking. No commercials. Head east on the Fox.

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6-3 the Fox, Miley Hatchett, Southern Fried Rock and Roll. Wrapping up a long block of commercial-free classic rock. Chuck with you. How you doing? Hope you're having a great Saturday. Earlier, I was doing some of this list of things that got ruined because too many people found out about it. One of them is thrift stores. They were ruined by resellers, according to this poll. Geocaching, too many people disrespecting the intricacy of it. That's easy for me to say. Conventions like Comic-Con, they're too mainstream pop culture now.

0: and storm chasing got ruined. Too many people found out about it. It used to be a hobby for weather nerds and people who were genuinely passionate about severe weather, but then Hollywood turned it into a kind of a thing where it just a bunch of massive crowds of reckless streamers storm chasing now. So a lot of things that get ruined. You know, something's cool when, like, a band that you like, you go see them and there's always seats available and you're easy to, you know, easy accessible. And then once they become really big, then it blows up and it's kind of, you know what I mean? It's just too much of a good thing. Night Ranger on the way and Peter Frampton live stuff next.
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1: Here is your WTOL 11 weather forecast. A mix of sunshine and clouds for today with scattered showers and storms moving in during the afternoon and evening time, a few of which could be on the stronger side, especially for areas that are along Bowling Green and Fremont and points down to the south. Better chance for a stronger wind gust or large hail report. An isolated tornado cannot be ruled out. For 106.3 The Fox, I'm WTOL 11 meteorologist Davis Wells.
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0: time to raise hell. It's the weekend. Everybody's working for the
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106.3 The Fox. Crows off their debut. Great name for an album. Shake Yo Money Maker. That's a Boston on the way. We'll take one off their debut. Going back to 76. Police coming up right now. Bob Dylan. No commercials. 106.3 The Fox.

106.3 The Fox, Boston, off their debut. Chuck with you. If you turn the album upside down, the spaceship turns into a guitar. That's one of those that I thought that everybody knew that from day one. I think I've talked about this before, but I saw it on, I put the thing on Facebook one time, you know, and there was like a meme about it. And I had people my age that I knew from high school going, oh my God, I had no idea. And I don't know. If you don't believe me, just bring up the Boston debut album logo and flip it upside down, and it turns into like an upside down spaceship guitar. It's genius. One of my favorite album covers ever. Journey on the way right now. The Crew, no commercials. 106.3 The Fox.

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106.3 The Fox Journey. Don't stop believing. Chuck with you. Rocking commercial free Saturday late afternoon. Hope your day's going good. We're rocking commercial free. I'm going to be alongside until 7. Monday will be here eventually. Don't want to think about it now, but when it does happen, Juan Big Kahuna will wake you up and start your day off just right. You can stream the big guy at 106.3thefox.com. 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

0: 106.3 The Fox, 38 Special, Chuck with you. Here's a feel-good story. We need some of that once in a while with basically most of the news these days sucks. But a woman spotted an elderly woman named Mary struggling to get around. She was a cleaner. She worked for a movie theater, this older lady. And she wasn't getting around too good, struggling to do her job. So this a woman set up a GoFundMe to help this woman get her retirement so she didn't have to work anymore. And it raised more than $146,000. So pretty cool stuff. Love to hear feel-good stories like that. We got the boss on the way, BOC, next.
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0: Miles, we're back to the 80s once again. However, looking ahead towards this week, it's going to be a warm one. Highs every day, Monday through Friday, in the upper 80s and the low 90s. And along with that, multiple chances for some scattered showers and thunderstorms going on into this upcoming week. For 106.3 The Fox, I'm WTOL 11 meteorologist Kaylee Bowers.
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106.3 The Fox, the late, the great Steve Ray Vaughan. Chuck with you. Coming in the home stretch. This afternoon's flying. I'm going to be along with you until 7 if you're working. I hope your shift is coming to an end very, very soon as well. And you can get out there and enjoy your Saturday night. Maybe have a few cold ones. Got Hendrix on the way. Scorps right now, Foreigner.

106.3 The Fox, Hendrix. Hey, Joe, Chuck with you. Rocking commercial free. Long for the ride up until 7. Got some Genesis on the way right now. Scorpions off Love at First Sting. It's one of those, I'll call it a cassette, because that's what I was listening, the format I was listening to when this compilation came out. Love at First Sting. One of those, I used to listen to it all the time. But now, you know, like with streaming and stuff, a lot of times we just listen to, you know, single songs or the hits and rarely play the whole album or cassette or CD anymore. And I played Love at First Sting not too long ago in its entirety and forgot about some of the tunes that I love.

rarely play the whole album or cassette or CD anymore. And I played Love at First Sting not too long ago in its entirety and forgot about some of the tunes that I love. Like Still Loving You, that's a great one. Here's one off that album. It's called Big City Nights on the Fox.

0: There are two kinds of people in this world. Those who love classic rock and those who just don't get it.
1: 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I am a lover. And I am a sinner.
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106.3 The Fox, Genesis. Phil out in front. Phil Collins. Chuck with you. We've got the Allman Brothers on the way. Do some cheap trick right now. It's Deep Purple. Give it a crank on The Fox.

0: 106.3 The Fox, Allman Brothers, Ramblin' Man, Chuck with you. That's going to do it for me. I'm out. I'm done. Had a good time hanging out with you and rocking on this Saturday afternoon. If you're going out and doing some celebrating, a little partying tonight, be safe. Get a ride. And, yeah, don't drink and drive. Be safe. You know, go out and party. Drink till you can't drink no more, but just don't drive. Simple as that. It's, get a designated driver. I know we talked about this before, but it's hard to find one sometimes. That takes dedication to be a DD, I'll tell you that. A lot of restraint and willpower. Got the White Snake on the way. We'll be back in just a few with the car. Stick around here on The Fox.
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6: Here is your WTOL 11 weather forecast. Tracking those mostly clear skies for tonight, and more dry skies are on the way for your sunny Sunday. But those temperatures still staying mild. We're back to the 80s once again. However, looking ahead towards this week, it's going to be a warm one. Highs every day, Monday through Friday, in the upper 80s and the low 90s. And along with that, multiple chances for some scattered showers and thunderstorms going on into this upcoming week. For 106.3 The Fox, I'm WTOL 11 meteorologist Kaylee Bowers.
7: All right, have a good Saturday night. I am out. 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

a message. The National Weather Service in Cleveland has issued a severe thunderstorm warning for southwestern Wood County in northwestern Ohio, northern Hancock County in northwestern Ohio, until 7:30 p.m. Eastern Daylight Time. At 6:56 p.m. Eastern Daylight Time, a severe thunderstorm was located near Macomb, or 12 miles northwest of Findlay, moving southeast at 40 miles per hour. Hazard, 60 miles per hour in gusts and penny-size hail. Source, radar indicated. Impact, expect damage to trees and power lines. Locations impacted include Findlay, North Baltimore, Macomb, Rawson, Van Buren, Hoytville, Benton Ridge, and Mount Corey. For your protection, move to an interior room on the lowest floor of a building. Torrential rainfall is occurring with this storm and may lead to flash flooding. Do not drive your vehicle through flooded roadways. Repeating, a severe thunderstorm warning has been issued until 7:30 p.m. Eastern Daylight Time for the following counties in Ohio, Hancock and Wood,

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Hey, we're talking AI jobs. Well, foolproof jobs, maybe. 106.3 The Fox, Rex Howard. Some of the most AI-proof jobs in America. Number one is physical therapist. Yeah. Followed by surgeons, dentists, construction managers, police and detectives, psychologists, information security analyst, dental hygienist, or is it, I think it's hygienist, social workers and lawyers. So they say, there was a study out about 30 different careers, and those are the top ones anyway. So there are many others that probably are foolproof when it comes to AI, but those are the top jobs.

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106.3 The Fox, Rex Howard. Kahuna back on the Monday. Don't miss his top five list, which is sponsored by T.R. Williams Insurance. And so, yeah, mornings with Kahuna, his top five list, and great classic rock right here like the Doobies on 106.3 The Fox.

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0: Cheese Day was the other day. Oh, yeah, you love cheese. 106.3 The Fox. Rex Howard, it was, I think it was this past Thursday, National Cheese Day. 52% of Americans self-identify as cheese-obsessed. Wyoming, most cheese-enthusiastic state. I mean, Ohio, we have Cheese Haven up by the lake, right? Come on. Most popular types in the U.S. are cheddar and mozzarella. I loved a good smoke. I love good smoked Swiss cheese. Wonderful. Wonderful. So, yeah, good cheddar. That's good as well. So, enjoy. What would we do without cheese in our life, huh?
1: 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Yes, are you ready? Reds and Rockers. Hey!

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2: Here is your WTOL 11 weather forecast. Tracking those mostly clear skies for tonight, and more dry skies are on the way for your sunny Sunday, but those temperatures still staying mild. We're back to the 80s once again. However, looking ahead towards this week, it's going to be a warm one. Highs every day, Monday through Friday, in the upper 80s and the low 90s. And along with that, multiple chances for some scattered showers and thunderstorms going on into this upcoming week. For 106.3 The Fox, I'm WTOL 11 meteorologist Kaylee Bowers.
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